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0: Buddy Guy, Muddy Waters, Jim Burns. Legends of yesterday and today are right here during the Blues Hour.
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Leadbelly, Sunhouse, Robert Johnson, Big Big Bill Brunzi, and Blind Lemon Jefferson. They started it a lifetime ago, and we're keeping their stories alive. The Blues Hour.

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0: No. Elton John, Journey, 106.3. It's Fish. Okay, I saw this article from Consequence.net that had leaked that Madison Square Garden keeps a running list of rappers, musicians, artists, and other celebrities that labels them as risks, noting their race, gender, and sexuality. I'm reading ad verbatim, almost. Unfortunately, a lot of it seems to be high risk, like LGBTQ folk, which I don't think is very cool at all. I was going to read through this, but there's an update at the end of this that says, in a statement, they are getting sued. They are pursuing legal remedies, that is Madison Square Garden, towards Consequence. My words to that are, don't believe everything you read online, but it's an interesting read nonetheless. Hey, Bon Jovi broke out on two classic ballads throughout their Forever tour at Madison Square Garden. Halfway through the set, they did Bed of Roses, and then they also played Always, and they hadn't performed that song in about 7 years. Oh, I read 2019 and was like, well, that was only a couple years ago. Nope. Bon Jovi, you're on Journey.
1: This Romeo is bleeding.

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